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I've been out of shape, thinking out of the box, I'm an astronaut. I blasted off the planet, rock to cause catastrophe, and it matters more because I had it. Now I had, I thought about wreaking havoc on an opposition. Kinda shocking, they want it static with precision. I'm automatic, quarterback, I ain't talking second packet. 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

0: Good morning, Star Nation. Happy Tuesday morning, y'all. June 23rd already. We're almost at the end of June, y'all. That means we're almost to the middle of the year 2026. That's right. Flying kind of quickly. Hope you're being grateful. Hope you're being grateful for this new day, this new opportunity to give thanks and praise, first of all, to our Lord and Savior for waking us up to another day. Thank you, Jesus, for waking us up. Thank you. I appreciate it. We appreciate it. New day, new opportunity, new chance, people, to correct your wrongs, to right your mistakes. Right your wrongs and correct your mistakes. Whatever. You know what I'm trying to say, right? Anyway, Star Chat Live, of course, 777-4947. I love hearing from you. Send me a WhatsApp message early in the morning. Lots to talk about today, people. Lots happened yesterday and lots on the cards for today. So lots to get into. I'm going to remind you of our Father's Day promo winners again as well. Big up all the fathers that enjoyed a nice Father's Day long weekend. Morning affirmations, people, repeat after me and let's get this day started right. I am grateful for a new day and new opportunities. Repeat after me. I am focused, disciplined, and committed to my goals. Repeat after me. Every step I take today moves me closer to financial freedom and success. Repeat after me. I have the courage to face challenges and the wisdom to overcome them. Repeat after me. I am healthy, energetic, and capable of achieving great things. That one was for the kids. Nice. Make sure you're telling yourself the right things every single day, people. Words have power. I don't know why some people feel they could just go wrong saying whatever they feel like, whenever they feel like. No. The words that are coming out of your mouth shape your life. Remember that. You're on Star 947 HD, y'all. Good morning.
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1: 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It's brought to you by Sagicco. Wise financial thinking for life. It's now 6:30 a.m. Christopher Samaru, father of Joshua Samaru, was taken into custody at the Sinclair Police Station overnight after voluntarily arriving with his attorney to address what he described as misinformation circulating online. The detention relates to statements the grieving father made during a talk show appearance on Sunday, which officials said raised concerns. Samaru is being held under Regulation 11 of the Emergency Powers Laws, with his detention expected to last up to 24 hours. Tobago presented a $4.12 billion TT dollar budget on Monday, sitting in the House of Assembly with Finance Secretary, Petelan Roberts, outlining the island's spending plan. Of that amount, 1.09 billion TT dollars is earmarked for development initiatives. The budget represents approximately 6.6% of the projected national budget, with just over 3 billion TT dollars allocated to recurrent expenditure and 43 million set aside for the THA controlled CPEP program. Well, did you see it? Lionel Messi made World Cup history, becoming the tournament's all-time leading goal scorer as Argentina defeated Austria 2-0 in Group J. The 38-year-old captain of Argentina scored twice, taking his World Cup tally to 18 goals and surpassing Germany's Miroslav Klose. The win secured Argentina's place in the knockout stage, while Messi continues to break records as he approaches his 39th birthday. In some other news, two men have been arrested and a firearm along with ammunition seized during a police operation in Maloney. Police carried out searches at two homes in Building 20, Maloney, leading to the arrests of two men, aged 23 and 24. A follow-up search in the area also uncovered an object resembling a .38 caliber firearm and 18 rounds of ammunition. Some international news. Three people, including a police officer, a civilian, and

The suspected gunman have been killed in a shooting in Montreal, Canada. Police say the suspect acted alone and was shot dead at the scene, while another officer was injured and is in stable condition. Authorities say the motive for the attack remains unclear.

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0: Live. After Work Lime kind of vibes. Check them out. Big up our friends from Samurai. And of course, love to everybody in the Star Chat. Good morning, Bina, Ashley, and Lily. I think I said morning to y'all already. Good morning, Megan and Venetia. How you doing, Megan and Venetia? Y'all all right? Good morning, Tick Sauce. What's up, Tick Sauce? Big up the Grandy team. Enough love to the Rio Clara team. Good morning, Michael. How you doing? Hope everybody's doing all right on this Tuesday morning. Yeah, boy, all here. Give Jack the jacket. Lionel Messi is the greatest footballer we've ever seen. What an absolute genius performance yesterday. You know what I'm saying? Lots of people still talking about how Messi does walk around the field. And that, listen, don't worry about what Messi doing when he not on the ball. Just watch Messi when he get the ball. Don't worry about nothing else when it comes to Lionel Messi. Don't watch if he tracking back. Don't watch if he defending, because sometimes he does, right? Don't watch if he running, if he moving, if he don't worry about nothing that man doing. All you have to worry about is when he get the ball. When he get the ball, it's all over, right? And hey, what's going on? Good morning to the Cristiano Ronaldo fans. I personally don't know why. It's a pick a side type of thing. Like, why can't somebody love Messi and love Ronaldo? For some reason, the Messi lovers hate Ronaldo. And the Ronaldo lovers hate Messi. I don't understand. It makes no sense to me. I love football. So I love great footballers. I love Messi and Ronaldo. I wish we could have seen the two of them playing on the same team at some point. Maybe in this World Cup, we might see Argentina versus Portugal. That would be nice, right, fellas?
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2: Wake up. The morning startup is on.
3: No matter what. No matter what.

No, no tears on a Tuesday. No tears on a Tuesday. Before that, you heard from Lady Gaga and Doechii talking about turning the club into a runway. Anybody turning the office into a runway this morning? Good morning to all the ladies that spend that extra time getting ready in the morning. You know what I mean? Trying to look nice. Right? Trying to look presentable. Doing your, getting your hair done. Picking out a nice outfit. You know what I mean? Doing the necessary. And then there's the other. And then they have the other woman, fellas. We know that. They have the other woman that just they put no effort in the morning. They put they couldn't be bothered. The hair all over the place. Outfit thing. You know what I mean? Anyway. Star Chat Live, y'all. Send me a message on the Star Chat 777-4947. Good morning, Cordell. What's up, Cordell? Good morning, Nal. Wishing you an awesome day. Easy, Nal. Hello to Ras as well. How much Ras? You can't just say big up Ras. Who sent that message? You know how much Ras it have in Trinidad? You know how much? If you run outside, wherever you are, if you just run outside and shout out, hey, Ras,

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Rise up. The morning startup is on with Jace.

Yeah. Cold, cold, more vibes with the same great flavor because some things never change. Paired with a snack, paired with a meal. Cold, cold is giving you that same refreshing vibes and ultimate flavor since 1981. Cold.

0: Called Repeated alongside Martin Garrix on that one. Good music on Star. Don't you just love it? Hey, don't you just love the World Cup, people? Isn't it beautiful? But fellas, check on your girlfriend. Fellas, it's time to check on your girlfriend. It's been over a week. It's been almost 2 weeks of World Cup football. And the girlfriends are not doing okay. They're not, fellas. I have to be honest. Your girlfriend or your wife, she is not doing okay. She does not know how to deal with all this football every single day. Because here we're going on. The wives and girlfriends are used to the football on the weekend. Right? Well, on the weekend, maybe a Champions League game during the week. Okay, cool. Every day? 3, 4, 5 games every day? They have no idea what to do. They are frustrated, right? They're upset. They're feeling neglected. They're lonely. They're feeling unappreciated. They feel like you choose football over them. Ladies, it's not a competition. Ladies, you are not in competition with World Cup football. All right? There's no competition. There's you and there's football. Two different things. Right? I can make myself happy and make you happy at the same time, hopefully. Right? But fellas, I urge you, check on your girlfriends. They're not doing okay. She might say she's okay. She might act like she's enjoying all the football, but she's inside, she's not okay. Ask her right now. Ask her in the car right now. I say, babe, are you okay with me watching all this football? Fellas, these women are losing their minds. It's too much. But like I had to explain the other day, it's every 4 years. I said, listen, it's every 4 years. You know what I mean? Suppose your hair grew 1 inch every 4 years. Would you ever cut your hair? No. No. So allow me. And my every 4 years World Cup.
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Oh, yes, somebody needs your love. Somebody needs your love. So make sure you're giving love today on this Tuesday morning. Show love to everybody. How about this brand new Kes? Watch me, I love this song, you know. I love this song. Big up Kes, man. Trending stories coming up next.

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1: 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It's now 7:30 a.m. The Community-Based Environmental Protection and Enhancement Program, CPEP, along with a proposed successor to the Unemployment Relief Program, URP, is set to continue in Tobago as the Tobago House of Assembly seeks $135.2 million in funding under its fiscal 2027 budget proposals. The THA says the request forms part of its plan to maintain state-funded employment initiatives that support job creation on the island and ensure continuity as the programs are transitioned and expanded. Social activist Alyssa Phillip says while the 19 Protests for 19 Bullets campaign has come to an end, the push for justice for Kaya Seeley and Joshua Samaru continues as she holds on to hope that the case will have a positive outcome for the accused. Phillip says the tragedy has magnified a threat to democracy, condemning what she describes as an excessively long state of emergency, being weaponized as a tool of silence. In some other news, police detained Christopher Samaru, overnight at the St. Clair Police Station, after he voluntarily arrived at with his attorney to address what he described as misinformation circulating online. His detention stems from statements made during a talk show appearance on Sunday that authorities say raised concerns. Samaru is being held under Regulation 11 of the Emergency Powers Laws and is expected to remain in custody for up to 48 hours. Some international news. Mexico says it plans to restart oil shipments to Cuba in an effort to ease the island's deepening energy crisis. President Claudia Sheinbaum said the fuel would be delivered through private commercially licensed companies rather than state-owned firms. Cuba has been facing severe fuel shortages that have led to widespread power cuts, reduced services, and shortages of basic necessities. Only one oil shipment has reached the island in recent months, further worsening the situation. Actually, 7:30 a.m. trending stories here on Star on this Tuesday morning is brought to you by the Kiss Baking Company.
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4: All right. Starting for 7HD, y'all. Happy Tuesday morning. We're getting ready for a good week, right? A great week. Getting ready for a great day today. Yesterday was unbelievable. Fellas, yesterday was unbelievable. Am I right? Getting ready for a good day today as well. Some big games on today. Fellas, like I mentioned, check on your girlfriends. I'm going to have to remind you every hour on the hour, check on your girlfriends. They're not doing okay. They are not doing well. They're vexed. They're frustrated and they're vexed. It's too much football for them.

They can't handle it. Right? They don't know what to do with themselves. This is... Some of them are shutting down. Some girlfriends are shutting down. Very soon, you're gonna see a few of them on strike. Girlfriends are gonna go on strike. They're gonna stop making food. Food is gonna be the first thing to go, fellas. Food is gonna be the first thing to go when these ladies decide to go on strike because it's too much football. So guys, I hope you're ready. I hope you're ready to go and buy some food. You know what I mean? I hope you're ready to stop by the 139 Woodbrook Yard. Right? Because food is going to be the first thing to go. I don't want to get into the second thing that's going to go. But the girlfriends are going to be on strike. Just know they're going to be on strike very soon. Anyway, let's get to some brand new music from the underground. Here's a brand new Alexandra Stan. This one is called Fire. 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

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Stan, sorry. 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
1: 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I love hearing from you. 5 minutes away from 8 a.m. on this beautiful Tuesday morning. More coming up.
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0: All right. Happy Tuesday morning, y'all. 8:05 a.m. All right, so hopefully the kids at school, maybe you're on your way to work right now, please drive safe. It's a bit gloomy outside as well. Visibility might be a little low. So somebody did the math, people. Somebody did the math, and I'm about to share the math with you. Lots of people wondering about these hydration breaks in the FIFA World Cup. Hydration breaks, never really a part of football before. All of a sudden now, we're watching football like it's a basketball game. We're watching it in quarters, right? They've split the halves in two, hydration breaks in the middle. And of course, we see when they cut to the ads as well. Before the World Cup, they said they weren't going to play any ads. Of course, you know, we can't trust FIFA, apparently, when it comes to making money. Because when it comes to making money, they're going to choose making money over, you know, pleasing football fans. We know that. So we accept it, right? Hydration breaks are about 3 minutes. Two hydration breaks per match, right? Each hydration break, you could probably fit maybe four, let's just say on a low end, four 30-second ads. Do y'all want to know how much they charge for these ads? These ads are selling for $250,000 to $750,000. 250K for the earlier group stage games as the competition moves along, and we get to the knockout rounds and the round of 32, round of 16, quarterfinals, semifinals. As we move along in the competition, the price of the ads goes up. Right? FIFA, on the low end, stands to make, well, you know what? It's not FIFA. The broadcasters of the event. So let's say Fox, for example. Fox paid FIFA $400+ million for the rights to show the World Cup. Fox is making about $200 million just from those hydration breaks. So they've already paid half of the FIFA bill just from the ads during those hydration breaks. $200 million. What? That's crazy, right? That brings us to our financial tip here on Star 947 HD. Brought to you by First Citizens, we put you first.
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0: Damn, well, that has become the anthem for the summer. That has become the anthem for the summer. I can't lie, you know, watch me. I love that song, you know. That song makes me happy. That song is make me happy, boy. I'd be dancing on the way to the TV as soon as that song comes on. Night, night. Here you go. Dale, dale, let's go. I'd be dancing with a plate of food, with some snacks. You know what I mean? I dancing on the way to the TV with my snacks in hand, ready for the start of a game. Trust me, it is the best feeling in the world, people. Die, die, ego, dale, dale, let's go. Just so you know, die, die, D-A-I-D-A-I, right? Die, die, that means let's go in Italian. And then she says, ico, I-K-O, that means let's go in Japanese. Right? That means let's go in Japanese. Dale means let's go in Spanish. And of course, ale means let's go in French. So it's Italian, Japanese, Spanish, French, English, all in one line. Dai dai, iko, dale, ale, let's go. That's some brilliant, that's some good writing, isn't it? That's a good song. Bruno Boy Shakira, the official anthem for the World Cup, the official anthem for the summer. I love hearing it. Hey, right now it's time for the star play of the day. Here's a brand new BTS, big up the BTS army. I know you're going to enjoy this one. Starpod is brought to you by Digicel, Real Connections.
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1: 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Good morning once again, everybody. It's brought to you by Answer Bank. It's now 8:30 a.m. Activist Alyssa Phillip and her mother, Camille, have made a second court appearance following charges arising from the Labor Day protest in Faizabad. The pair appeared virtually on Monday and were allowed to continue on $60,000 bail previously granted. Phillip faces multiple charges, including leading a march, failing to disperse, disorderly behavior, and resisting arrest, while her mother, Camille, is charged with offenses including being present at a march, failing to disperse, obstructing a police officer, and resisting arrest. The matter has been transferred to the Siparia Magistrates Court and is scheduled to resume on July 20th. The Emancipation Support Committee of TNT has condemned police action during the June 19th Labor Day celebrations in Faizabad, calling it an overreach and raising concerns about free speech and the right to assembly. The group criticized the arrest of activist Alyssa Phillip and her mother, saying Labor Day has traditionally allowed open public participation. It has also urged the police commissioner to review policing tactics and called for restraint and calm amid growing public concern. In some other news, the Tobago House of Assembly is calling for a $4.12 billion allocation in the 26-27 national budget, which would represent about 6.6% of the total spending. Presenting the THA's fiscal package on Monday, Secretary of Finance, Trade and the Economy, Petal Ann Roberts, said the funding is needed to drive Tobago's development agenda and improve economic resilience. Of the request, $3.03 billion is for recurrent costs, while $1.09 billion is set aside for development projects, health, education, infrastructure, and tourism among the top spending areas. And it's World Cup action today with four key matches on schedule as teams continue to push for their knockout round spots. Today kicks off at 1 p.m. with Portugal facing Uzbekistan, followed by England taking on Ghana at 4 p.m. 7 p.m. Panama takes on Croatia in a crucial encounter. And 10 p.m. Colombia go up against the DR Congo. And fans erupted as Lionel Messi made World Cup history on Monday, scoring twice in Argentina's 2-0 win over Austria to become the tournament's all-time leading goal scorer with 18 goals. He surpassed Miroslav Klose and helped Argentina secure a place in the knockout stage. Now to look at what's trending to 8:30 a.m. here on Star, brought to you by Answer Bank.
0: This has been News Feed. 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

You know, one kiss, girl. One kiss. Suppose the man wind up on you. Suppose Olivia Rodrigo come down for a carnival. And a man take a wine. Yeah, yes, that. Hey, watch the FIFA World Cup on Rush Sports with Digicel Plus, the world's biggest football tournament, is exclusively on Rush Sports. 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If you've missed the past week and a half of football, oh boy, I'm sorry for you, but guess what? It's not too late. Sign up now, get the Omni TV plan. Make sure you do not miss the rest of the World Cup because you're missing out. You're missing out. I'm fascinated by the amount of Americans, the amount of U.S. citizens that are so captivated by the World Cup. They're becoming football fans. Some of them calling it football. Some of them still saying soccer, but that's all right. They can say what they want. However, they are fully into the sport now, and I'm loving it. I'm loving it. They love it. You know what's also fascinating? The amount of people that have gone to the U.S. for the first time, and they are completely surprised by what they have found in the U.S. Australians, people from the UK, people from all over Europe are talking about how interesting and how much they love the US. They never thought they would have loved the United States as much as they do, saying that they've been lied to because they always had these impressions about the US and how things would be if they were to go to the US. Now that they're actually there, they're seeing a whole different thing. They're seeing a whole different side to the US, and I think it's lovely. I think it's a beautiful thing. Don't you just love the World Cup, bringing the world together? I actually heard someone from the U.S. say the World Cup could end wars. The World Cup could be the answer to world peace and world unity. We know that. We know that. I wish there could be a World Cup every year. Bring the world together as many times as we can. So that we can see that, listen, the differences that we have is not really us, you know, is the governments that have differences. We as people love each other and we want to be nice to each other. You know what I'm saying? Anyway, enough of my ramble. 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

0: no games. That's how it goes, right? But I'm just glad the games are like in the evening and in the night. You know what I mean? So nobody trying to duck work to go and watch no football, you know. In World Cups of past, people have left their job to go and watch football. Hopefully, you know, you could wait till after. I know they have the 1 o'clock games as well, but you know what I mean. Try and do the right thing. At least hide and watch it on your phone or something. Anyway, that's it for me, y'all. Stay right here on Star 947 HD. Ashleya, she's coming up next. Yesterday was a record-breaking day in the World Cup. Wasn't it nice? Hopefully today is going to be great as well. 1 o'clock game, Portugal, Uzbekistan. 4 o'clock, England versus Ghana. 7 p.m., Panama versus Croatia. And at 10 p.m., Colombia versus Dr. Congo. All your Dr. Congo, look out for Dr. Congo. All right. That's it for me, y'all. Ashleya coming up next. Like I said, good vibes continues right here on Star. Jace out.
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going out to Argentina. Messi scoring two more for his country yesterday. And I think after that, he is now the top scorer in World Cup. Haaland also

0: At 1 p.m. today, Portugal, Uzbekistan.
1: I checked the door.
0: If we can't beat Uzbekistan, I mean, I hope the players are team this time around.

You know, I love the Pekong during World Cup, and I hope no one, you know, takes offense to anything anyone says during these few weeks, all right? And I am not going to take offense either. I posted a little Portugal video. You could go check out my IG at Ashley Obach. But you could go check out that Portugal video. And one man already pointed out that going home, Ole going home. Sorry. Don't say sorry, partner. Say what I had to say. Only time will tell, right? Let's see what they do today at that 1 p.m. match. 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We're the one for you. So the song is called Fire, and it's by Alexandra Stan, who gave us, of course, Mr. Saxo Beat how many moons ago? Let's take a listen. This one called, well, it was actually released in April. Let's take a listen. Alexandra Stan with her hit single now, Fire, inside the underground, coming away courtesy Republic Bank.

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0: version of what happened yesterday inside the FIFA World Cup action. Argentina 2 against Austria none. Lionel Messi scored twice inside the 38th and 95th minutes. We had Norway coming up with 3-2 from Senegal. When Senegal hit them, the second one, I was like, no, what is going on? But Marcus, he scored in the 43rd minute. Then after Erling Haaland, it came in inside the 48th and 58th minutes to score two more for Norway, giving them that 3 to win yesterday. France 3, Iraq none. Mbappe scored twice for France yesterday inside the 14th and 54th minutes. And also Dembele gave them a 3rd inside the 66th. Then we had Jordan 1 in the 36th minute. We had Nizar Al-Rashtan scoring for them. Algeria 2 scoring inside the 69th. And 82nd minutes, all right? And then, of course, not forgetting today, Portugal versus Uzbekistan at 1 p.m., followed by England versus Ghana at 4, Panama versus Croatia at 7 p.m., then Colombia and DR Congo at 10. So another full day of football. Anybody glued to their televisions while also tuned into Star? We love that. You can do both.
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And while Messi became the top scorer for Argentina at the World Cup, we also had Erling Haaland becoming Norway's top goal scorer ever at the World Cup. What a goat. Anyway, let's get into this one. Coming in from a Cali native, Gracie Abrams would hit the wall. I absolutely adore this one. And according to Gracie, the track was actually written on a day when she and Aaron Dessner were literally hitting a wall creatively. Musically upbeat, but lyrically heavy. I'm afraid.

Did you all see Kylian Mbappe commenting under Norwegian post? What a moment for Norway last night. Did you all see how the entire crowd, the Norwegians, came out and they were rowing in the crowd alongside the team rowing on the field? It was epic last night to see that happen. But Kylian Mbappe, he commented with a fire emoji. I hope he's ready for Friday, you know. Norway, they're coming, France.

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We'll talk more about the top goal scorers for World Cup coming up inside your newsfeed next. Who's on top? Well, I already said Lionel Messi, right?

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1: 31 minutes after 10 a.m. Let's take a look at those trending stories to the hour, compiled by the Urdu News team. With the details, I am Ashley. Good morning once again. Activist Alisa Phillip and her mother, Camille Carrascaro, have made a second court appearance following charges arising from the Labor Day protest in Faizabad. The pair appeared virtually on Monday and were allowed to continue on $60,000 bail previously granted. Phillip faces multiple charges, including leading a march, failing to disperse, disorderly behavior, and resisting arrest, while her mother is charged with offenses, including being present at a march, failing to disperse, obstructing a police officer,

0: resisting arrest. The matter has been transferred to the Supari Magistrates Court and is scheduled to resume on July 20th. The Emancipation Support Committee of Trinidad and Tobago has condemned police action during the June 19th Labor Day celebrations in Faisalabad, calling it an overreach and raising concerns about freedom of speech and the right to assemble. The group criticized the arrests of activist Alisa Phillip and her mother, saying Labor Day has traditionally allowed open public participation. It has also urged the police commissioner to review policing tactics and call for restraint and calm amid growing public concern. Taking a look at what's happening in our sister isle, Tobago, well, the Tobago House of Assembly is calling for a $4.12 billion allocation in the 2026-2027 national budget, which would represent about 6.6% of total spending. Presenting the THA's fiscal package on Monday, Secretary of Finance, Trade and the Economy, Patel Ann Roberts, said the funding is needed to drive Tobago's development agenda and improve economic resilience. Of the request, $3.03 billion is for recurrent costs, while $1.09 billion is set aside for development projects with health, education, infrastructure, and tourism among top spending areas. It's World Cup action all day today, again with four key matches on the schedule as teams continue their push for knockout round spots. The day kicks off at 1 p.m. with Portugal facing Uzbekistan, followed by England taking on Ghana at 4 p.m. At 7 p.m., Panama meets Croatia in a crucial encounter before the night wraps up at 10 p.m. with Colombia going up against the DR Congo. And fans erupted as Lionel Messi made World Cup history yesterday, scoring twice in Argentina's 2-0 win over Austria to become the tournament's all-time leading goal scorer with 18 goals now to his name. He surpassed Miroslav Klose and helped secure Argentina's place in the knockout stage. So Miroslav, by the way, born Polish, but of course he played for Germany. He has 16 World Cup goals to his name. And now Kylian Mbappe, after scoring twice yesterday, he now has 16 goals to his name. So he's right there. He's right there under Messi. Messi has 18. Kylian Mbappe has 16 now, just as Miroslav has. And of course, Messi breaking that record yesterday in that matchup against Austria. And how much does CR7 has? He has 8. If you all were wondering. And that's a quick look at what's happening around the world, compiled by the OJO News Team.
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0: 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Here is BTS with Come Over.

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I just saw an anime with Mbappe saving the goat Messi. Actually, no, it was Haaland saving the goat Messi from Mbappe. Anime now, oh boy. I posted to my IG story if you're interested in seeing. Check out my stories.

0: some entertainment news now. Sexy Red and her family were the victims of a burglary in Florida, where $500,000 in handbags and necklaces were stolen, at least according to a lawsuit she filed against a security guard. And according to the lawsuit, Sexy Red hosted a birthday retreat for her mother at a rented mansion in Florida in January of last year, and an unlocked door led to a huge loss. She claims she hired a security guard to protect and secure the place during the festivities, but says on January 12th, a single masked individual entered the home through an unlocked door and committed the burglary.
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0: Best of the best will be raining down on you this coming Saturday at Revelry. Big up the team from Revelry, excited for this Saturday. The biggest DJs, the biggest artists. David Angatu, Rasika Dindia, coming to Poundy Damado. 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
1: It's now exactly 11:30 a.m. Let's take a look at those trending stories to the hour, compiled by the Oja News team and coming our way courtesy Kiss Baking Company. With the details, I am Ashleya. Good morning once again. The Community-Based Environmental Protection and Enhancement Program, CPEP, along with a proposed successor to the Unemployment Relief Program, URP, is set to continue in Tobago as the Tobago House of Assembly seeks $135.2 million in funding under its fiscal 2027 budget proposals. The THA says the request forms part of its plan to maintain state-funded employment initiatives that support job creation on the island.

0: and ensure community and continuity as the programs are transitioned and expanded. Social activist Alyssa Phillips says while the 19 protests for 19 bullets campaign has come to an end, the push for justice for Kaya Seeley and Joshua Samaru continues as she holds on to hope that the case will have a positive outcome for the accused. Phillips says the tragedy has magnified a threat to democracy, condemning what she describes as an excessively long state of emergency being weaponized as a tool of silence. Police detained Christopher Samaru, father of Joshua Samaru, overnight at the St. Clair Police Station after he voluntarily arrived with his attorney to address what he described as misinformation circulating online. His detention stems from statements made during a talk show appearance on Sunday that authorities say raised concerns. Samaru is being held under Regulation 11 of the Emergency Powers Laws. Mexico says it plans to restart oil shipments to Cuba in an effort to ease the island's deepening energy crisis. President Claudia Sheinbaum said the fuel would be delivered through private, commercially licensed companies rather than state-owned firms. Cuba has been facing several fuel shortages that have led to widespread power cuts, reduced services, and shortages of basic necessities. Only one oil shipment has reached the island in recent months, further worsening the situation. And finally, in the UK, Starmer has chaired his first cabinet meeting since announcing he will resign as Labour leader and Prime Minister, as attention now turns to the leadership contest to replace him. Andy Burnham is emerging as the front-runner, with nominations opening on July 9th and a potential outcome as early as 17 July, if unopposed. These stories are trending now, compiled by the Oja News team and coming our way courtesy Kiss Baking Company.
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0: give thanks for your children. Hallelujah. Give thanks for amazing parents. Hallelujah. Well, speaking of all that, it says here, Mommy Crystal wants to send lots and lots of love going out to her two babies, to Gabriella and to Gabrielle. Happy Tuesday coming in from Mommy Crystal. Everything
1: I need. It's our party, we can do what we want. It's our party, we can say what we want. It's our party, we can love what we want. We can kiss who we want, we can live how we want. It's our party, we can do what we want. It's our party, we can do what we want.

It's almost time for me to say goodbye to you. But before that, I saw an article on TMZ talking about Oprah Winfrey. Oprah Winfrey was talking about how Whitney Houston fell off her stage. And she kept it a secret because she knew it would ruin her life. So you couldn't just keep that secret for the rest of your life. You had to come out and say that now. Oprah, come now. Trying to be relevant again. Well, Oprah Winfrey says she swears she stopped Whitney Houston's life from being ruined when she prevented photos of Whitney falling off her stage while high on drugs from leaking to the media. You can check out that article on TMZ. Also want to touch on this final story before I leave you all. Taylor Swift and Travis were all smiles in a pic shared last night from an NFL tight end event. After the lovebirds spent the weekend apart, engaged in what appeared, what is alleged to be, pre-wedding activities. So good to see the stars back together. They seemingly had a great weekend prepping for their wedding coming soon. A lot of people saying it's the first weekend in July. A lot of people thought it was June 13th because that's Taylor Swift's favorite number. But apparently, it could actually be going down in July, the beginning of July. So

course, you know me. I like to keep you all in the know of what's happening with your favorite stars, what's happening in sport, and everything else in between with great music on your Star Nation. That's it for me, leaving y'all with some St. John Roses, the remix, and Vamos Portugal. Let's see what they could do against Uzbekistan at 1 p.m. today. A lot of people saying, that's an easy game, man. Oh, gosh, were you worried for? Well, when one man playing against 21, I must be worried. It seems as though Cristiano Ronaldo is his own team when his team doesn't want to support the Cappy. Let's see, after all the comments they got under their respective Instagram posts recently, that Neves, Fernandez, they're going to change their tune today and help each other this time around.

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0: liking to that tune, you know. Young the Giant, it's called Bitter Fruits. I wanna fall in love again. It's now 15 minutes after the hour. Good afternoon, Trinidad, Tobago, the world of Ojo. How's everyone today? Happy Tuesday to you. 23rd day of June, 2026. We're live until 3 o'clock this afternoon. Your boy Alan is here with you. More good music to come your way. Lots of information on newsfeed at half the hour. You can check in on the Star Chat. Instead of voice note or WhatsApp messages, 777-4947. Let's have a good day. Let's put a smile on some faces. Enjoy. Happy Tuesday to you. Alex Warren is up next. Also, Dominic Fike is on the way. Look out for some Harry Styles. And a whole lot more coming up right here at 947 HD.
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1: These are stories making headlines around the world. What the details? I'm Alan. Good afternoon. Today's 2026 FIFA World Cup action marks the final day of the second round of group stage matches. We have games in Group K and L as Portugal play Uzbekistan in Houston at 1 p.m. England will take on Ghana in Foxborough, Massachusetts at 4 p.m. Panama face Croatia in Toronto, Canada. And Colombia meet DR Congo in Guadalajara, Mexico. Meanwhile, the build-up to Portugal's game has once more been dominated by discussions of Cristiano Ronaldo's outsized influence on the team, comparing to his decline output on the pitch that was showcased in their draw against DR Congo. There is no chance of coach Roberto Martinez dropping Ronaldo. He is steadfastly stood by the 41-year-old and his game. A 51-year-old man named Kelvin Samaru from Williamsville has been missing since Saturday evening after leaving his house in his car. The situation took a worrying turn when the police found his vehicle completely abandoned in Barrackpore the very next day. His family filed a report immediately, but as of Monday evening, his sister confirmed that there is still zero leads on his whereabouts and search efforts are actively ongoing. International news. 40 people have drowned in heat wave related deaths in France since last Thursday as temperatures hit record levels in several major cities and the heat wave reaches a peak in several European countries. France, along with Spain and Italy, has been hardest hit by the heat wave so far. More than half of the country is on red alert. Meanwhile, in Spain, temperatures are set to peak above 40 degrees Celsius in some areas, with red alerts in many parts on the third day of a national heat wave. Back in the region, a Barbadian woman is suing the government in a groundbreaking lawsuit after suffering severe health complications from two AstraZeneca vaccine doses in 2021. She alleges the vaccine was defective and failed safety standards under the Consumer Protection Act. After her second dose, she developed a pain, swollen bruises under her knee, severe chest pain, and major shortness of breath, leaving her on sick leave. Her condition was treated as a suspected drug-induced reaction, tied directly to that specific vaccine batch. So there you go. That's everything that's trending this hour on 947 HD. That's on

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1: And these are stories making headlines around the world. With the details, I'm Alan. Good afternoon. We start off with some football news. Cristiano Ronaldo just became the first player ever to score in six different World Cups between 2006 and 2026. The 41-year-old was on a major 10-game goal drought in big tournaments, but he broke the curse by scoring in the sixth minute against Uzbekistan. He wasn't done, though. He chased down a through ball in the 39th minute to put Portugal 3-0 up. With this legendary performance, the five-time Ballon d'Or winner is now the second oldest scorer in World Cup history at 41 years and 138 days old, sitting right behind Cameroon's Roger Miller, who did it back

0: 42-1994. Portugal is currently leading Uzbekistan by 4-0 up to news time. The U.S. Supreme Court blocked a former Louisiana inmate, Damon Lando, from suing prison officials for money damages after they cut off his dreadlocks in violation of his Rastafari religious beliefs. In a 6-3 decision, the justices actively condemned the officials' actions but ruled that the federal law protecting inmates' religious rights doesn't allow them to sue individual officials or for financial compensation. The ruling upheld the lower court's decision, stating that the law cannot be used to hold those who violate rights financially responsible. The UN Commission of Inquiry has accused Israel of deliberately targeting Palestinian children, stating that these actions amount to genocide, crimes against humanity, and war crimes in the Gaza Strip, alongside war crimes in the occupied West Bank. According to a new report, Israeli authorities and security forces intentionally inflicted death and severe physical and mental harm on hundreds of thousands of Palestinian children, with the killings allegedly continuing past the October 25th ceasefire in Gaza. Yuma is officially getting ready to drop its highly anticipated Carnival 2027 presentation. Ferocious, fierce by nature, at Napa on Saturday, according to Yuma director Tanya Gomez. The vibe is all about being completely untamed, pushing boundaries, and embracing power without apology. So there you go. That's everything that's trending this hour on 947 HD. That's our newsfeed.
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4: 10 minutes away from 3 o'clock. Oh, today, fine went by fast, but yeah. Maria Santana, good afternoon. Bean Ashes and Lily. This next message here. Sending love to Tick Sauce and Posh Tree Sangre Grande. She's listening all the time. Tick Sauce, good afternoon to you. Enjoy the rest of your Tuesday afternoon. Keep it right at 947 HD. Good afternoon, bro. How are you doing? 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Wifey SEMA, sending you major love. Hope you enjoy the rest of your day and keep smiling. SEMA, you have a good one as well, too. 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Going out to the team at Presidential, Selena and her crew. I said Bean Ashes and Lily, right? Bean Ashes and Lily. Guys, have a good one as well. All our maxi drivers, all our drivers on the roads across Trinidad and Tobago, all our passengers, travelers, all get to our destination safely. Keep it right here at 947 HD. Cruise control, your afternoon drive is straight ahead. Before I go, as usual, I've got a simple reminder for you. Always remember just how rare you are. There is no one quite like you. Until the next one tomorrow, right here at 947 HD. I'm gone for now. Have a good one. Stay safe, stay healthy, stay in touch. And keep it right here at 947. Cruise control, your afternoon drive is on now.

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Justin Timberlake will never live that down. 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
0: Brought to you this hour with the kind compliments of the Kiss Baking Company. The Portuguese team played with passion, pomp, and purpose as they scored an impressive 5-0 victory over Uzbekistan. It's 3 points for Portugal as Cristiano Ronaldo showed up with 2 first-half goals and plenty of classic moves. Ronaldo just became the first player ever to score in 6 different World Cups between 2006 and 2026. The 41-year-old was on a major 10-game goal drought in big tournaments, but he broke the curse by scoring in the 6th minute against Uzbekistan. He wasn't done. He chased down a through ball in the 39th minute to put Portugal up 3-0. With his legendary performance, the 5-time Ballon d'Or winner is now the 2nd oldest scorer in World Cup history at 41 years and 138 days old, sitting right behind Cameroon's Roger Miller. Remember him? He did it at 42 back in 1994. Meanwhile, coming up at 4 p.m., England face Ghana, knowing that a win would clinch a place in the last 32 of the World Cup. The Iran national team just got the green light from the DHS to travel to the U.S. 1 day earlier than original plans allowed. The team had complained about unfair travel restrictions forcing them to arrive just a day before kickoff and leave

0: immediately after. With this new pass, they can arrive in Seattle on June 24th, giving them 2 full days before their June 26th match against Egypt. But they still have to pack their bags and exit the US the exact day the match ends, and all other standard security protocols for the Iranian team will remain exactly the same. Here at home, a 51-year-old man named Kelvin Samaru from Williamsville has been missing since Saturday evening after leaving his house in his car. The situation took a worrying turn when the police found his vehicle completely abandoned in Barakpur the very next day. His family filed a report immediately, but as of Monday evening, his sister confirmed there are still 0 leads on his whereabouts, and search efforts are actively ongoing. And finally, 3 days after they started a GoFundMe drive with help from friends in the UK, the sisters of detained Johan Harry have raised 18% of the £2,000 sterling required to help their brother. Chantal and Shade Harry said their brother's health is now a frightening, life-threatening crisis since he lives with sickle cell anemia. Johan Harry is currently being held in prison under a 90-day preventative detention order. They have described their brother as severely emaciated, visibly jaundiced, and has suffered an acute chest syndrome, which can be fatal for sickle cell patients. While Johan Harry's sisters said they were deeply hurt and disappointed by his videos, they believe he deserves a fair chance, due process, and basic human rights. And that puts a wrap to this hour's news feed inside Cruise Control, brought to you with the kind compliments of the Kiss Baking Company. Stay tuned for your next news feed coming up in approximately 1 hour's time. I'm Paris. Good afternoon.
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0: 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Inside your Cruise Control Tuesday.
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0: Hopefully we can speed up a little bit.

they had their long weekend, but the new weekend isn't coming fast enough. Maybe this could provide you with some impetus. You are invited to the Live From 5 event at Samurai Restaurant, 1 Woodbrook Place. 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You were hoping I was saying from today, right? Nah. But the weekend is coming sooner than you think. Don't worry about it. Not musically, though. You're getting music from Shawn Mendes and Camila Cabello. Remember them? And some Ariana Grande before we head into another hour of your Cruise Control Tuesday. First, these. Oh, and hit us up in the Star Chat at 777-4947 like Mikkel has so far.

0: is the end.
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Maybe you are a wild Cancer. Shouts to you if you are celebrating inside Cancer season. Running with wolves and I'm on the prowl. As we're on another hour of your Cruise Control Tuesday. Are Cancers by sign usually wild people?

0: 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The royal treatment is on at TGI Fridays. And we are rolling out the sonic red carpet for you inside this hour of your Cruise Control Tuesday. We slow things down with some Bieber and some Zayn. And coming up a little later, we'll have your favorites from Somber and more.
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1: That is an introvert anthem right there from Cage the Elephant at 27 past 4. Yeah, sometimes you just don't want to have to deal with people. Or maybe it's not so much being an introvert as it is a moment of introversion. I hope you don't have to deal with too much of that. And if you do, I hope you're heading somewhere right now where you could take a load off. Take some deep breaths. 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Birthday greetings are being sent out to Sister Siobhan, coming from Snooky and Reds. 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

0: 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We're now pulling up in front.
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0: Brought to you this hour with the kind compliments of Guardian Asset Management. No goals were scored in the first 15 minutes of the match between England and Ghana, which is being played in Boston, USA. But Cristiano Ronaldo today became the first player ever to score in six different World Cups between 2006 and 2026. The 41-year-old was on a major 10-game goal drought in big tournaments, but he broke the curse by scoring a double in the 6th minute and the 39th against Uzbekistan. The five-time Ballon d'Or winner is now the second oldest scorer in World Cup history at 41 years and 138 days old, sitting right behind Cameroon's Roger Miller. Portugal defeated Uzbekistan 5-0. Here at home, Christopher Samaru remains in police custody this afternoon, 24 hours after he was detained for making a statement during his set on a local radio station on Sunday. Even though he was cut off after he made the comment, a voice clip featuring an excerpt has been making the rounds on the internet. Before he was arrested, Samaru had gone to the police to admit that he made a ludicrous statement which was taken out of context. Samaru, whose son was killed by the police in January, was detained under Regulation 11 of the Emergency Powers Regulations. Trinidad and Tobago is getting a major security boost from the U.S., with Prime Minister Kamala Prasad Bisesa revealing that more military vessels and actual U.S. Navy SEAL teams are deploying to the country to help lock down borders and fight drug trafficking. The PM is currently overseas and made her comments in an exclusive interview with the Express newspaper. While Prime Minister Prasad Bisesa said that the radar system is functional and serious gang activity is down, she admitted that the Caranita-Marabella coastline, especially the mangrove and squatter areas, remain heavily infiltrated by gangs. On top of that, she noted a frustrating rise in petty crimes committed by regular citizens because society has devolved to the point of lawlessness. PM is due to return tomorrow. And finally, a stampede at a gathering of World Cup fans in Jordan's capital Amman early this morning left one person dead and eight others injured. Thousands of spectators had turned out to watch the match between Algeria and Jordan on giant screens. The crowd at Hashemite Plaza grew and nine people injured in the crush were hospitalized. One of the injured fans later died. This year was the first that Jordan qualified for the World Cup. The team was knocked out after losing to Algeria 2-1. And that puts a wrap to this hour's news feed inside Cruise Control, brought to you with the kind compliments of Guardian Asset Management. Stay tuned for your next news feed coming up in approximately 1 hour's time. I'm Paris. Good afternoon.
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There we are, cruising into the sunset hour of your Cruise Control Tuesday. Maybe you are heading to job number two or three.

0: that may be up for debate, but that lyric that goes, "Know that you never have to do this alone," that's probably the most important thing to know. Thanks for that, Sean. As we're 10 minutes past 5 inside your Cruise Control Tuesday. 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Sometime you're going to bounce me up there, for sure. Hit me up in the Star Chat at 777-4947. Don't forget your news feed is coming up closer to the bottom of the hour. And you are looking forward to your favorites from Tate McRae, Alex Warren, Daft Punk and Pharrell Williams, and more.
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0: And you need to be informed once again that there's a major U.S. security boost around Trinidad and Tobago. 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
0: Brought to you this hour with the kind compliments of the Kiss Baking Company. Despite a major U.S. security boost and claims that serious gang activity is down, Trinidad and Tobago's coastline between Carony and Marabella remains highly vulnerable to heavy criminal infiltration. In an exclusive interview with The Express from overseas, Prime Minister Kamla Passad-Bisesa admitted that this specific coastal stretch, particularly its dense mangrove areas and squatter communities, remains a major problem zone that is heavily exploited by gangs and drug traffickers. But the PM said the national radar system is functional and that incoming U.S. Navy SEAL teams and military vessels will help lock down borders. But the Carony to Marabella on the Gulf Coast remains a critical gap in coastal security. A 51-year-old man named Kelvin Samaru from Williamsville has been missing since Saturday night after leaving his house in his car. The situation took a worrying turn when the police found his vehicle completely abandoned in Barrackpore the very next day. His family filed a report immediately, but as of Monday evening, his sister confirmed there are still zero leads on his whereabouts, and search efforts are actively ongoing. Johan Harry's sisters have started a GoFundMe page to help him out while he's locked up and dealing with a health crisis. He's currently being held under a 90-day preventative detention order

0: but because he lives with sickle cell anemia, his condition is getting scary. His sisters Chantal and Sade said he's severely emaciated, jaundiced, and dealing with acute chest syndrome, which can literally be fatal for sickle cell patients. Even though the sisters said they are deeply hurt and disappointed by videos he posted before, they're still fighting for him because he deserves due process and basic human rights. The North Central Regional Health Authority will announce its major accomplishments and upcoming healthcare plans for the region at its public board meeting this Thursday. The meeting will feature key announcements on the rollout of new medical equipment and specialized procedures, critical infrastructure upgrades to regional health institutions, and the establishment of new strategic partnerships to strengthen local healthcare delivery. And finally, in sport, Cristiano Ronaldo scored 2 goals this morning, playing in his 6th World Cup, as Portugal secured a 5-0 victory over Uzbekistan. Neither Ghana nor England scored in the first half of their game, which is still in progress. There are 2 more games with Panama versus Croatia in Toronto and Colombia against DR Congo in Guadalajara. And that puts a wrap to this hour's news feed and to the news for the day, brought to you with the kind compliments of the Kiss Baking Company. I'm Paris. Good afternoon.
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It's called Hands On Me.

0: 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Inside your underground, brought to the kind compliments of Republic Bank. 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